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1: Good morning. Fire crews battled a wildfire situation in the Canterbury area in York County last night. In a post late afternoon Monday, the Western New Brunswick Service Commission Environmental Health and Public Safety updated to alert residents to be aware of a wildfire situation along Grant Settlement Road in Canterbury, municipality of Lakeland Ridges. Crews, along with fire planes and the Department of Natural Resources, battled that blaze throughout the evening. Late last night, the New Brunswick Forest Fire Dashboard reported the Jiggertown fire was contained. The Grant Settlement Road blaze is 80% contained but remains out of control. The entire province is under a no-burn advisory. New Brunswick, Nova Scotia, and Prince Edward Island have signed a new agreement to plan their energy future together. Premier Susan Holt says the pact will coordinate what each province builds and when, using interties and shared infrastructure for greater reliability. Holt is positioning New Brunswick as a baseload energy provider with nuclear, hydro refurbishment, and biomass, while Nova Scotia focuses on offshore wind and PEI seeks reliable supply. The deal also opens the door to deeper cooperation, including a possible regional electricity system operator like air traffic control for the grid and even a single maritime regulator. Holt says the current setup with three separate energy boards raises the question if ratepayers need all three of them. A deputy minister's committee will lead the work. Dr. Everett Chalmers Regional Hospital in Fredericton has opened a 13-bed medical transition unit within the hospital after shutting down a unit previously housed in a converted ambulance bay. In early April, Horizon Health announced that all remaining patients within the medical transition unit had been discharged or moved to another space while work continued on plans to find a new home for that unit. Those plans were revealed earlier this year amid backlash over conditions within the unit where patients waiting for inpatient beds didn't have access to washrooms and running water within the converted ambulance bay. At the time, President and CEO of Horizon Health, Margaret Melanson, said Horizon's plans to temporarily close the unit and relocate it to another part of the hospital had already been in the works, according to Brunswick News. Those plans involved moving some outpatient hospital services into the community and relocating ambulatory care clinics to create space for the medical transition unit within the hospital. A new cultural landmark celebrating Acadian history coming to St. Louis de Kent. Federal, provincial, and municipal governments have announced a $750,000 investment to build Place du Drapeau Acadien de Beau Rivage. The site will feature the newly unveiled Acadian Odyssey Monument, an interpretation center, a restored historic building, walking trails, and an outdoor performance space. Federal Minister Dominic LeBlanc says the project will preserve Acadian heritage while boosting tourism and community pride. The town of Beau Rivage contributed $150,000 raised through local community support. In sports, the Blue Jays came from behind to beat Washington 3-2 last night in Major League Baseball. Elsewhere, the Yankees beat the White Sox 9-4, Boston down the A's 4-2. And Canada won 12 medals on day 4 of the Commonwealth Games in Glasgow, Scotland. Halifax gymnast Ellie Black won her third medal at the Games, taking home silver in uneven bars. Now you're up to date. I'm Jen Nicholson.
2: It's 100 FM weather. Today we're going to see clearing skies, a high temperature expected, a plus 28 degrees.

0: It's 100 FM with Steve Mack, 613, little Bruno Mars and Risk It All. Good morning. It is Tuesday. Yes, the weekend is in the full swing. Lots of good tunes to keep you occupied this morning. Here's Taylor Swift, The Fate of Ophelia.
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It's 100 FM with Steve Mack, 617, Little Taylor Swift and the Fate of Ophelia. Well, yes, good morning. It is Tuesday. If you're already counting down to the weekend, don't worry. So is everyone else. Coming up, here's Con the Artist. Where's your girlfriend?

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11: Hits 100 FM weather. Today we're going to see clearing skies this morning, then sunshine, a high of plus 28 degrees. Tonight, increasing cloudiness overnight and a low of plus 14. Wednesday, clearing late in the morning, high of plus 28, and throughout the evening, cloudy periods overnight and a low of plus 14. The outlook for Thursday is a mixture of sun and cloud and a high of plus 25. At 6:24, it is plus 16.
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1: Good morning. A 17-year-old motorcyclist has died following a collision in Fredericton. Police say that crash happened around 5:50 p.m. July 24th at the intersection of Vanier Industrial Drive and Wilsey Road. The teen was taken to hospital but later died from his injuries. The 21-year-old driver of the pickup truck was not injured. Police, including forensic collision experts, continue to investigate the cause. The incident remains under investigation. A 54-year-old Kapolei man has been convicted of assaulting and threatening an NB Power contractor during a dispute over a smart meter installation. Times and Transcript reporting a Moncton judge found Ronald Yvonne Arsenault guilty of assault and threatening to harm the worker in March 2025. The contractor testified Arsenault punched him twice after accusing him of changing a power meter at his home. Arsenault denied the allegations, but the judge ruled the worker's testimony was credible. Sentencing is set for September 14th. A 55-year-old New Brunswick man is dead following a motor vehicle accident in Ontario. Ontario Provincial Police are just saying a New Brunswick man was killed in a collision southwest of Listowel in Perth County around 11 p.m. Saturday night, according to CTV. No other injuries were reported. No other details have been released by the OPP, including where in New Brunswick the man is from. The Holt government has been analyzing Trump's latest tariff threats and estimates it could cost the New Brunswick economy $122 million. Premier Susan Holt tells Brunswick News the figures equate to just a sliver of the province's exports, less than 1%, but that it's still potentially a significant blow for smaller businesses. Holt is promising support from those businesses that are affected if the tariffs go through next month. She says they could mean losses in the millions for some small businesses, whether in paper and cardboard box makers, plastics, or beer. It'll mean entrepreneurs and jobs are at risk because of Trump's threat of more tariffs. The provinces have opened the door to more direct alcohol sales across borders, but one expert says the real prize is freeing up free trade. Nine provinces signed the agreement last week allowing licensed wineries, breweries, and distilleries to sell directly to consumers in other participating jurisdictions. Quebec and Yukon are working toward joining, while BC's system launches next February. Dr. Sylvain Charlebois calls the move modest progress. He says provinces still control licenses, markups, and taxes. He says many Canadian producers find it easier to sell into the U.S., even with new tariffs, than to other provinces. Charlebois says Canada won't have a true internal market until food, including supply-managed dairy, poultry, and eggs, can move freely between provinces without duplicative rules. He estimates broader reforms could eventually save households around $370 a year. Over to sports. In baseball, the Blue Jays opened a series in Washington with a 3-2 win. The Red Sox beat the Athletics 4-2. The Yankees down the White Sox 9-5. Now you're up to date. I'm Jen Nicholson.
2: It's 100 FM weather. Today we're going to see clearing skies this morning and then some sunshine, a high of plus 28 degrees. Tonight increasing cloudiness overnight and a low of plus 14. Wednesday clearing late in the morning, sunshine throughout the day, a high of plus 28. And throughout the evening, cloudy periods overnight and a low of plus 14. The outlook for Thursday is a mixture of sun and cloud and a high of plus 25. At 6:34, it is plus 16.
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1: Hits 100 FM with Steve My Little, Tyler Shaw, and Run to You. Time now for Hollywood Buzz. Eva Mendez is riding with her partner Ryan Gosling's new role after Gosling was announced to play Ghost Rider in the Marvel Cinematic Universe in a upcoming standalone film at San Diego Comic-Con July 25th. The actress reacted to the exciting news by sharing a nod to The Place Beyond the Pines, the 2012 movie where she and Gosling met. In a July 26 Instagram post, Mendez reshared a fan-edited clip of the opening scene from the crime drama, which features a tracking short of a shirtless tattooed Gosling as motorcycle stunt driver Luke Glanton putting on a vest and jacket while walking through a carnival crowd before he hops on his bike. The editor added the newly released Ghost Rider logo on top of the footage, writing, "From this intro, only I thought Ryan Gosling could be the perfect casting for the Ghost Rider role."
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0: 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Today we're going to see clearing skies this morning, then some sunshine, a high of plus 28 degrees. Tonight increasing cloudiness this evening and a low of plus 14. Wednesday clearing late in the morning, a high of plus 28, and throughout the evening cloudy periods overnight and a low of plus 14. The outlook for Thursday is a mixture of sun and cloud and a high of plus 25. At 6:51, it is plus 16.
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4: Good morning. Fire crews battled a wildfire situation in the Canterbury area in York County last night. In a post late afternoon Monday, the Western New Brunswick Service Commission Environmental Health and Public Safety updated to alert residents to be aware of a wildfire situation along Grant Settlement Road in Canterbury, municipality of Lakeland Ridges. Crews, along with fire planes and the Department of Natural Resources, battled that blaze throughout the evening. Late last night, the New Brunswick Forest Fire Dashboard reported the Jiggertown fire was contained. The Grant Settlement Road blaze is 80% contained but remains out of control. The entire province is under a no-burn advisory. Perth Andover RCMP looking for the public's help to identify a person of interest following an attempted armed robbery at a business in that community. Police say on July 26, just after 7:30, an individual entered a business on Main Street in Perth Andover and demanded money while brandishing a knife. The individual fled the scene before police arrived. Nothing was taken during the incident, but the employee suffered minor injuries. At the time of the incident, the individual was wearing a mask, beige sweatshirt with grad written on the back, and camo pants. Anyone who has any information is asked to contact Perth Andover RCMP. A new cultural landmark celebrating Acadian history coming to St. Louis de Kent. Federal, provincial, and municipal governments have announced a $750,000 investment to build Place du Drapeau Acadien de Beau Rivage. The site will feature the newly unveiled Acadian Odyssey Monument, an interpretation center, a restored historic building, walking trails, and an outdoor performance space. Federal Minister Dominic LeBlanc says the project will preserve Acadian heritage while boosting tourism and community progress. The town of Beau Rivage contributed $150,000 raised through local community support. The provinces have opened the door to more direct alcohol sales across borders, but one expert says the real prize is freeing up free trade. Nine provinces signed the agreement last week allowing licensed wineries, breweries, and distilleries to sell directly to consumers in other participating jurisdictions. Quebec and Yukon are working toward joining, while BC's system launches next February. Dr. Sylvain Charlebois calls the move modest progress. He says provinces still control licenses, markups, and taxes. He says many Canadian producers find it easier to sell into the U.S., even with new tariffs, than to other provinces. Charlebois says Canada won't have a true internal market until food, including supply-managed dairy, poultry, and eggs, can move freely between provinces without duplicative rules. He estimates broader reforms could eventually save households around $370 a year. Over to sports, the Blue Jays beat Washington 3-2 last night. Elsewhere in the majors, the Yankees scored four runs in the fourth inning and again in the eighth, en route to a 9-4 win over the White Sox. And the Red Sox doubled up the A's 4-2. Now you're up to date. I'm Jen Nicholson.
5: It's 100 FM weather. Today we're going to see clearing skies this morning, then some sunshine, a high of plus 28 degrees. Tonight increasing cloudiness this evening and a low of plus 14. Wednesday clearing late in the morning, a high of plus 28 degrees, and throughout the evening cloudy periods overnight and a low of plus 14. The outlook for Thursday is a mixture of sun and cloud and a high of plus 25. At 7:03, it is little cloudy, plus 16.
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0: It's 100 FM weather. Today we're going to see clearing skies this morning, then some sunshine, a high of plus 28 degrees. Tonight, increasing cloudiness this evening and a low of plus 14. Tomorrow, going to be clearing late in the morning, sunshine in the afternoon, a high of plus 28. And throughout the evening, cloudy periods overnight and a low of plus 14. The outlook for Thursday is a mixture of sun and cloud and a high of plus 25. At 7:20 a.m., it is plus 16.
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3: Good morning. Fire crews battled a wildfire situation in the Canterbury area in York County last night. In a post late afternoon Monday, the Western New Brunswick Service Commission Environmental Health and Public Safety updated to alert residents to be aware of a wildfire situation along Grant Settlement Road in Canterbury, municipality of Lakeland Ridges. Crews, along with fire planes and the Department of Natural Resources, battled that blaze throughout the evening. Late last night, the New Brunswick Forest Fire Dashboard reported the Jiggertown fire was contained. The Grant Settlement Road blaze is 80% contained but remains out of control. The entire province is under a no-burn advisory. New Brunswick, Nova Scotia, and Prince Edward Island have signed a new agreement to plan their energy future together. Premier Susan Holt says the pact will coordinate what each province builds and when, using interties and shared infrastructure for greater reliability. Holt is positioning New Brunswick as a baseload energy provider with nuclear, hydro refurbishment, and biomass, while Nova Scotia focuses on offshore wind and PEI seeks reliable supply. The deal also opens the door to deeper cooperation, including a possible regional electricity system operator like air traffic control for the grid and even a single maritime regulator. Holt says the current setup with three separate energy boards raises the question if ratepayers need all three of them. A deputy minister's committee will lead the work. Dr. Everett Chalmers Regional Hospital in Fredericton has opened a 13-bed medical transition unit within the hospital after shutting down a unit previously housed in a converted ambulance bay. In early April, Horizon Health announced that all remaining patients within the medical transition unit had been discharged or moved to another space while work continued on plans to find a new home for that unit. Those plans were revealed earlier this year amid backlash over conditions within the unit where patients waiting for inpatient beds didn't have access to washrooms and running water within the converted ambulance bay. At the time, President and CEO of Horizon Health, Margaret Melanson, said Horizon's plans to temporarily close the unit and relocate it to another part of the hospital had already been in the works, according to Brunswick News. Those plans involved moving some outpatient hospital services into the community and relocating ambulatory care clinics to create space for the medical transition unit within the hospital. A new cultural landmark celebrating Acadian history coming to St. Louis de Kent. Federal, provincial, and municipal governments have announced a $750,000 investment to build Place du Drapeau Acadien de Beau Rivage. The site will feature the newly unveiled Acadian Odyssey Monument, an interpretation center, a restored historic building, walking trails, and an outdoor performance space. Federal Minister Dominic LeBlanc says the project will preserve Acadian heritage while boosting tourism and community pride. The town of Beau Rivage contributed $150,000 raised through local community support. In sports, the Blue Jays came from behind to beat Washington 3-2 last night in Major League Baseball. Elsewhere, the Yankees beat the White Sox 9-4, Boston down the A's 4-2. And Canada won 12 medals on day 4 of the Commonwealth Games in Glasgow, Scotland. Halifax gymnast Ellie Black won her third medal at the Games, taking home silver in uneven bars. Now you're up to date. I'm Jen Nicholson.
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5: Hits 100 FM weather. Today we're going to see clearing skies this morning, sunshine, a high of plus 28 degrees. Tonight increasing cloudiness overnight and a low of plus 14. Wednesday going to be clearing late in the morning, a high of plus 28, and throughout the evening cloudy periods overnight and a low of plus 14. The outlook for Thursday is a mixture of sun and cloud and a high of plus 25. At 7:35, it is plus 16.
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0: It's 100 FM with D-Max, 7:38 on your Tuesday morning. Little Shakira and Bruno Boy with Die Die. Well, it's 100 FM Vogue Optical. What poll results are in from yesterday? The question of the day was, what do you think is the single most important problem our society needs to solve right now? Well, out of everyone that responded, 50% said the cost of living, 8% said climate change, 8% said emerging technology, 16% said poverty, and 18% said healthcare. Today's web poll question of the day is, do you use cannabis? Your options are yes, regularly, yes, occasionally, yes, for medical reasons only, or no. We value each and every response. And again, today's web poll is powered by Vogue Optical.
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1: 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Happy birthday wishes going out to David Good from Dalhousie Junction, celebrating his special day today from all your friends and family. 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And finally, happy 76th birthday wishes out to Gabriel LaPointe from Jacket River. He's celebrating his birthday today. That's from your two sons and your daughter. And if you know someone who's celebrating a birthday or an anniversary, let me know for Hit Celebrations at 7:50 a.m. weekday mornings, or you can go to the hits100fm.ca website for your chance to win a 10-piece family special from Dixie Lee.
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1: It's 100 FM weather. Today we're going to see clearing skies this morning, then some sunshine, a high of plus 28 degrees. Tonight, increasing cloudiness overnight and a low of plus 14. Wednesday, going to be clearing late in the morning, then some sunshine, a high of plus 28. And throughout the evening, cloudy periods overnight and a low of plus 14. The outlook for Thursday is a mixture of sun and cloud and a high of plus 25. At 7:49, it is plus 16 overcast.
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3: Good morning. A 17-year-old motorcyclist has died following a collision in Fredericton. Police say that crash happened around 5:50 p.m. July 24th at the intersection of Vanier Industrial Drive and Wilsey Road. The teen was taken to hospital but later died from his injuries. The 21-year-old driver of the pickup truck was not injured. Police, including forensic collision experts, continue to investigate the cause. The incident remains under investigation. A 54-year-old Kapolei man has been convicted of assaulting and threatening an NB Power contractor during a dispute over a smart meter installation. Times and Transcript reporting a Moncton judge found Ronald Yvonne Arsenault guilty of assault and threatening to harm the worker in March 2025. The contractor testified Arsenault punched him twice after accusing him of changing a power meter at his home. Arsenault denied the allegations, but the judge ruled the worker's testimony was credible. Sentencing is set for September 14th. A 55-year-old New Brunswick man is dead following a motor vehicle accident in Ontario. Ontario Provincial Police are just saying a New Brunswick man was killed in a collision southwest of Listowel in Perth County around 11 p.m. Saturday night, according to CTV. No other injuries were reported. No other details have been released by the OPP, including where in New Brunswick the man is from. The Holt government has been analyzing Trump's latest tariff threats and estimates it could cost the New Brunswick economy $122 million. Premier Susan Holt tells Brunswick News the figures equate to just a sliver of the province's exports, less than 1%, but that it's still potentially a significant blow for smaller businesses. Holt is promising support from those businesses that are affected if the tariffs go through next month. She says they could mean losses in the millions for some small businesses, whether in paper and cardboard box makers, plastics, or beer. It'll mean entrepreneurs and jobs are at risk because of Trump's threat of more tariffs. The provinces have opened the door to more direct alcohol sales across borders, but one expert says the real prize is freeing up free trade. Nine provinces signed the agreement last week allowing licensed wineries, breweries, and distilleries to sell directly to consumers in other participating jurisdictions. Quebec and Yukon are working toward joining, while BC's system launches next February. Dr. Sylvain Charlebois calls the move modest progress. He says provinces still control licenses, markups, and taxes. He says many Canadian producers find it easier to sell into the U.S., even with new tariffs, than to other provinces. Charlebois says Canada won't have a true internal market until food, including supply-managed dairy, poultry, and eggs, can move freely between provinces without duplicative rules. He estimates broader reforms could eventually save households around $370 a year. Over to sports in baseball, the Blue Jays opened a series in Washington with a 3-2 win. The Red Sox beat the Athletics 4-2. The Yankees down the White Sox 9-5. Now you're up to date. I'm Jen Nicholson.
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6: Hits 100 FM weather. Today we should see the skies clearing earlier this morning. A high of plus 28 degrees throughout the day, and tonight increasing cloudiness overnight and a low of plus 14. Wednesday going to be clearing late in the morning, a high of plus 28, and throughout the evening cloudy periods overnight and a low of plus 14. The outlook for Thursday is a mixture of sun and cloud and a high of plus 25. At 8:04, it is a little overcast, plus 16.
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11: Hits 100 FM weather. Today we're going to see the skies clearing up later on this morning. Sunshine in the afternoon, a high of plus 28 degrees. Tonight, increasing cloudiness this evening and a low of plus 14. Wednesday, clearing late in the morning, a high of plus 28. And throughout the evening, cloudy periods overnight and a low of plus 14. The outlook for Thursday is a mixture of sun and cloud and a high of plus 25. At 8:22, it is plus 16.
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2: Good morning. Fire crews battled a wildfire situation in the Canterbury area in York County last night. In a post late afternoon Monday, the Western New Brunswick Service Commission Environmental Health and Public Safety updated to alert residents to be aware of a wildfire situation along Grant Settlement Road in Canterbury, municipality of Lakeland Ridges. Crews, along with fire planes and the Department of Natural Resources, battled that blaze throughout the evening. Late last night, the New Brunswick Forest Fire Dashboard reported the Jiggertown fire was contained. The Grant Settlement Road blaze is 80% contained but remains out of control. The entire province is under a no-burn advisory. Perth Andover RCMP looking for the public's help to identify a person of interest following an attempted armed robbery at a business in that community. Police say on July 26, just after 7:30, an individual entered a business on Main Street in Perth Andover and demanded money while brandishing a knife. The individual fled the scene before police arrived. Nothing was taken during the incident, but the employee suffered minor injuries. At the time of the incident, the individual was wearing a mask, beige sweatshirt with grad written on the back, and camo pants. Anyone who has any information is asked to contact Perth Andover RCMP. A new cultural landmark celebrating Acadian history coming to St. Louis de Kent. Federal, provincial, and municipal governments have announced a $750,000 investment to build Place du Drapeau Acadien de Beau Rivage. The site will feature the newly unveiled Acadian Odyssey Monument, an interpretation center, a restored historic building, walking trails, and an outdoor performance space. Federal Minister Dominic LeBlanc says the project will preserve Acadian heritage while boosting tourism and community progress. The town of Beau Rivage contributed $150,000 raised through local community support. The provinces have opened the door to more direct alcohol sales across borders, but one expert says the real prize is freeing up free trade. Nine provinces signed the agreement last week allowing licensed wineries, breweries, and distilleries to sell directly to consumers in other participating jurisdictions. Quebec and Yukon are working toward joining, while BC's system launches next February. Dr. Sylvain Charlebois calls the move modest progress. He says provinces still control licenses, markups, and taxes. He says many Canadian producers find it easier to sell into the U.S., even with new tariffs, than to other provinces. Charlebois says Canada won't have a true internal market until food, including supply-managed dairy, poultry, and eggs, can move freely between provinces without duplicative rules. He estimates broader reforms could eventually save households around $370 a year. Over to sports, the Blue Jays beat Washington 3-2 last night. Elsewhere in the majors, the Yankees scored four runs in the fourth inning and again in the eighth, en route to a 9-4 win over the White Sox. And the Red Sox doubled up the A's 4-2. Now you're up to date. I'm Jen Nicholson.
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4: Hits 100 FM weather. Today we're going to see those clearing skies this morning. Some sunshine this afternoon, a high of plus 28 degrees. Tonight, increasing cloudiness overnight and a low of plus 14. Wednesday, clearing late in the morning, a high of plus 28. And throughout the evening, cloudy periods overnight and a low of plus 14. The outlook for Thursday is a mixture of sun and cloud and a high of plus 25. At 8:34, it is overcast, plus 16.
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1: 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It's my little Jamie Fine and Homesick. Time now for Hollywood Buzz. Audrey McGraw would do anything just to see her parents smile. And the I Said singer made a surprise appearance at her dad Tim McGraw's July 24th concert at the Jones Beach Theater in Wangta, New York, where she performed her mom Faith Hill's emotional 2002 track, Stronger. I don't have words to express the honor I feel to sing Mama's song last night and for it to be at Dad's show. Audrey captioned a July 25th Instagram post featuring a snippet from her performance. To be your daughter is an infinite gift. I love you all so much, and I am oh so proud and so inspired by you. Thank you for sharing this crazy life with us, the 24-year-old added. Proud to be a road dog forever. Hey, if you have a moment, don't forget to head on over to the Hits 100 FM website and participate in today's CKMB web poll. 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And again, today's web poll is powered by Vogue Optical. It's now time for Out in the Town, Hits 100 FM's listing of where to eat and things to do. 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
0: Get ready to laugh, Campbellton. The second edition of the Awesome Comedy Festival is taking over the stage September 15th to 19th, including headliners Nikki Payne, James Mullinger, Darren Frost, Mike Patterson, Laurent Paquin, and Julianne Dion. 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
1: 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Little Pink Pantheress and Zara Larson with Stateside. 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
0: Hits 100 FM weather. Today we're going to see those clouds disappear and should have clearing skies this afternoon. High of plus 28 degrees. Tonight increasing cloudiness overnight and a low of plus 14. Wednesday going to be clearing late in the morning. High of plus 28. And throughout the evening, cloudy periods overnight and a low of plus 14. The outlook for Thursday is a mixture of sun and cloud and a high of plus 25. At 8:51, it is overcast, plus 16.
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1: It's 100 FM weather. Today we're going to see skies clearing this afternoon. A high temperature expected throughout the day of plus 28 degrees. Tonight, increasing cloudiness overnight and a low of plus 14. Wednesday, clearing late in the morning, a high of plus 28, and throughout the evening, cloudy periods overnight and a low of plus 14. The outlook for Thursday is a mixture of sun and cloud and a high of plus 25. At 9:56, it is overcast, plus 16.
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9: Hits 100 FM weather. Today we're going to see clearing skies, the sunshine out this afternoon, a high of plus 28 degrees. Tonight, increasing cloudiness overnight and a low of plus 14. Wednesday, clearing late in the morning, a high of plus 28, and throughout the evening, cloudy periods overnight and a low of plus 14. The outlook for Thursday is a mixture of sun and cloud and a high of plus 25. At 10:40, it is plus 16.
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1: It's 100 FM weather. Well, the sky should be clearing this afternoon. A high temperature expected throughout the day at plus 28 degrees. Tonight, increasing cloudiness overnight and a low of plus 14. Wednesday, going to be clearing late in the morning, a high of plus 28, and throughout the evening, cloudy periods overnight and a low of plus 14. The outlook for Thursday is a mixture of sun and cloud and a high of plus 25. At 11:39, it is plus 17.
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1: If this program seems to be going by too fast, press the pause button. 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

0: Shania Twain with Up as your Back in the Day replay continues. Your old pal Shano here with you. And since it is Back in the Day replay, let's go back 26 years today. 26 years ago today, The Nutty Professor 2, The Clumps, debuted in theaters.
1: Daddy?
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13: Please be advised that the Water Department for the Athelville area will carry out a water main flushing program on its water system from Tuesday, July 21st to Friday, August 21st, or until work is completed in order to continue providing quality water. During this time, residents may experience reduced water pressure and some water discoloration. Residents are advised to run their water and check it before laundering. The Campbellton Regional Community apologizes for any inconvenience caused to its residents during this period.
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0: Britney Spears with Toxic. Your Back in the Day replay continues, and it was Britney Spears' ex, Justin Timberlake, that on this day obtained a restraining order against a photographer who allegedly stalked him. Yeah, a judge granted the order against photographer Artemis Earl Lister on this very day. More Your Back in the Day replay coming up.
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8: Your latest Environment Canada forecast, calling for skies to clear out to a mix of sun and cloud today. Highs near 28 degrees, 22 along the coast. Increasing cloud overnight, lows down to 14. Clearing in the morning Wednesday, a high at 28, 22 degrees along the coast tomorrow. A mix of sun and cloud Thursday with a high at 25.
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7: Your latest Environment Canada forecast, calling for skies to clear out to a mix of sun and cloud today. Highs near 28 degrees, 22 along the coast. Increasing cloud overnight, lows down to 14. Clearing in the morning Wednesday, a high at 28, 22 degrees along the coast tomorrow. A mix of sun and cloud Thursday with a high at 25.
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6: Your latest Environment Canada forecast calling for skies to clear out to a mix of sun and cloud today. Highs near 28 degrees, 22 along the coast. Increasing cloud overnight, lows down to 14. Clearing in the morning Wednesday, a high at 28, 22 degrees along the coast tomorrow. A mix of sun and cloud Thursday with a high at 25.
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3: Friday night, let me take you out. 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
1: The countdown is on. 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
8: Your latest Environment Canada forecast calling for skies to clear out to a mix of sun and cloud today. Highs near 28 degrees, 22 along the coast. Increasing cloud overnight, lows down to 14. Clearing in the morning Wednesday, a high at 28, 22 degrees along the coast tomorrow. A mix of sun and cloud Thursday with a high at 25.
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10: Your latest Environment Canada forecast calling for skies to clear out to a mix of sun and cloud today. Highs near 28 degrees, 22 along the coast. Increasing cloud overnight, lows down to 14. Clearing in the morning Wednesday, a high at 28, 22 degrees along the coast tomorrow. A mix of sun and cloud Thursday with a high at 25.
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10: Your latest Environment Canada forecast, calling for skies to clear out to a mix of sun and cloud today. Highs near 28 degrees, 22 along the coast. Increasing cloud overnight, lows down to 14. Clearing in the morning Wednesday, a high at 28, 22 degrees along the coast tomorrow. A mix of sun and cloud Thursday with a high at 25.
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8: Your latest Environment Canada forecast calling for skies to clear out to a mix of sun and cloud today. Highs near 28 degrees, 22 along the coast. Increasing cloud overnight, lows down to 14. Clearing in the morning Wednesday, a high at 28, 22 degrees along the coast tomorrow. A mix of sun and cloud Thursday with a high at 25.
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3: 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They say what they gonna say. 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